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0: 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It's your girl, J-Dub, tapping in for the night jam. Hello, beautiful people. That was just Headband with Boo. Now, we got the night jam going on tonight. We got plenty of things for you to go ahead and stay tuned in for. We got all the music. You know, we got everything you want to hear. Plus, we got your chance to get hooked up all night long. When I say all night long, I mean all night long. Somebody's going to be going to go see Wu-Tang Clan. We also got Mexican OT, who's going to be at this weekend's Labor Day Music Festival. 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
0: That's right. I'm trying to get somebody hooked up right now. Right now. Go ahead. And I need texter number 10. You're going to get hooked up with two tickets to Wu-Tang Clan going down September 2nd at the Morton Amphitheater. Plus, special guest Bone Thugs and Harmony will be in the building. 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You can get your tickets right now on Ticketmaster.com. So text the keyword Wu-Tang right now to 816-900-4103. That's the attorney Roderick White. I got you text line. He can turn your rec into a check online at igotyou.net. I'm looking for my 10th texter with the keyword Wu-Tang, and I'm going to get you hooked up. Keep it right here. We got more jams on the way. We got a little Beyonce coming up. We got some Chris Breezy coming up. Even some Drake right here on Kansas City's number one for hip-hop, R&B, and throwbacks. Hot 103 Jams.
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9: You know who I can't stand? I can't stand Top Dog. Every time I turn on the radio, I hear, now he's on TV. I turned on the TV. I seen a commercial on my TV. He got billboards up everywhere. You can't get away from him. He on the sides of buses. He's everywhere. Now he's sponsoring stuff. You seen it coming down the timeline. Can't get away from him. We get it. Then the guy on the radio, I really hate him. His voice is irritating, it drives me crazy. I be driving, I be trying to snatch the radio out the car when he come on. He irritates me. Then my kids, he got my kids in it. My kids walking around talking about they gonna bite me. Then my dog, looking at him funny like, I'm ready to get rid of you too. Get away from me.

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3: Tonight's going to be clear and very warm, just like it has been all day long. Lows near 80. Tomorrow's going to be hot, man. Highs near 100 degrees. Currently, it is 96 degrees in Independence. Let's get back to that night jam.
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0: 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It's your girl, J-Dub. Hello, beautiful. That was just music from Chris Breezy. Young Thug is called Go Crazy. 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Want to give a special shout out to Kiara M. of Kansas City. Kiara's going to go see Wu-Tang tomorrow at the Morton Amphitheater. 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It's fueled by Kansas City's number one for hip-hop, R&B, and throwbacks. Now, you keep it right here, because straight up 8 o'clock, we're going to hit you with the Hot 8 at 8, where we're counting down the hottest 8 jams in the city. We're going to count them down from number 8 to number 1. And if you are my winner tonight for the Hot 8 today, you're going to get 2 tickets to the Labor Day Music Weekend Festival starring Mexican OT and friends going down at the Grandview Amphitheater September the 6th. So don't go anywhere. 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Go get you some drink. 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
4: That's right. 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So let's go ahead and get this thing started, shall we? Coming in at number 8 on the Hot 8 at 8 is Beyonce with Morning Dew on Hot 103 Jams.

0: 10. Girl, you a 10, girl, you a 10, girl, you a 10. 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
3: That's right, we're inside of the Hot 8 at 8. It's your girl J-Dawg hanging out with you as we count down the hottest 8 jams in the city. That was just your number 7 jam. Skillet Baby, Chris Breezy, Bryson Tiller. It's called Face Card. Tonight's winner of the Hot 8 today, man. I'm hooking you up. You're going to get 2 tickets to the Labor Day Weekend Music Festival starring Mexican OT and friends going down at the Grandview Amphitheater September 6th. Doors open at 3 p.m. Will you be there? Well, you got to keep it tapped in. Come on. Coming in at number 6 on the Hot 8 today is Baby Chief. 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

0: 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That was just your number five jam on the Hot 8 at 8. 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Go ahead and do that first. 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
7: 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Can't get away from him. 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
0: Tonight conditions are going to be clear and very warm with lows near 80. Tomorrow's going to be hot. Hi, y'all. Highs near 100. Currently, it is 92 degrees at Wyandotte Lake. Let's get back to that high 8 at 8.
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0: That's why we back to the hot 8 at 8. Back to counting down the hottest 8 jams in the city. We got 4 left, y'all. And tonight's winner of the hot 8 at 8, you're going to get hooked up with 2 tickets to the Labor Day Weekend Music Festival starring Mexican OT and friends going down at the Grandview Amphitheater on September the 6th. So will you be in the house? I don't know. You got to keep it right here. Get that keyword. Are you ready? Let's get into it. Coming in at number 4 is Dolly Bae with Pink Blush on Hot 103 Jams.

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2: Yes, yes, yes. We are inside of that Hot 888. That was your number 3 jam in the Hot 888. That's Lil Baby with Dead Fresh. It's your girl J-Dub hanging out with you as we count down the hottest 8 jams in the city. Tonight's winner of the Hot 888. I'm hooking you up with 2 tickets to that Labor Day weekend music fest starring the Mexican OT and friends. It's all going down at Grandview Amphitheater, September 6th. Doors open at 3 p.m. Tickets are still available, but you can win them right here. Coming in at number 2 on the Hot 888 is Billy Gang, Cushington, 21 Savage. What's up going on?

0: 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Stop the music! Stop the music! I said stop the music!
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0: Hot 103 Jams, Kansas City's number one for hip-hop, R&B, and throwbacks. It's your girl, J-Dub. Hello, beautiful. That was just Big X the Plug. It's called The Largest. You know what we doing? We always do the most. We always do the largest. So somebody tonight, tonight is going to get hooked up with two VIP passes to our private VIP watch party as the Kansas City Chiefs take on the Denver Broncos. Will it be you? You got to keep it tapped in to win. That's all you got to do. It's Monday Night Football, y'all. That's what we do. It's the private party. You want to be in the house? We got music. We got food, exclusive prizes, much, much more. It all goes down Monday night, September 14th. For more details, you can go to kprs.com. 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Keep it right. We got more jams on the way. We got some Young Miami, got some Kehlani, SZA, Jacquees. Yeah, that one from Boss Man D-Lo. Yeah, we got it. Coming up right here on Kansas City's number one for hip-hop, R&B, and throwbacks, Hot 103 Jams.
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7: 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So no film crew would actively set out to film a young male lion. 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
14: You know who I can't stand? 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I turned on the TV. I seen a commercial on my TV. 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You can't get away from him. 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Now he's sponsoring stuff. You see it coming down the timeline. Can't get away from him. We get it. Then the guy on the radio. I really hate him. 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It drives me crazy. I be driving. I be trying to snatch the radio out the car when he come on. 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I'm looking at him funny like I'm ready to get rid of you too. Get away from me. Please deliver this message to Top Dog. 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If you get into an accident, that's who you call. Top Dog Law.
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0: It's going to be warm, very clear, and very warm. High lows tonight near 80. Tomorrow's going to be hot. It's blazing sun, y'all. Highs near 100. Currently, it is 92 degrees in Raytown. Let's get back to that night jam.
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0: Hot 103 Jams, Kansas City's number one for hip-hop, R&B, and throwbacks. It's your girl, J-Dub. Hello, beautiful. That was just music from Bossman D-Lo. It's called Get In With Me. Now, I'm trying to hook somebody up. So I'm trying to do the thing to make sure that you in the thing for the Chiefs watch party. 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That's the attorney, Roger White. I got you text line. 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I'm looking for my 10 texter. 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That's right. 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
6: You know who I can't stand? 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Every time I turn on the radio, I hear, now he's on TV. I turned on the TV. I seen a commercial on my TV. He got billboards up everywhere. You can't get away from him. He on the sides of buses. He's everywhere. Now he's sponsoring stuff. You seen it coming down the timeline. Can't get away from him. We get it. Then the guy on the radio, I really hate him. His voice is irritating. It drives me crazy. I be driving. I be trying to snatch the radio out the car when he come on. He irritates me. Then my kids, he got my kids in it. My kids walking around talking about they gonna bite me. Then my dog, looking at him funny like, I'm ready to get rid of you too. Get away from me.

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0: Yo, what up, KC? 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
10: You know who I can't stand? 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I turned on the TV. I seen a commercial on my TV. 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You can't get away from him. He on the sides of buses. He's everywhere. Now he's sponsoring stuff. You see it coming down the timeline. Can't get away from him. We get it. Then the guy on the radio. I really hate him. His voice is irritating. It drives me crazy. I be driving. I be trying to snatch the radio out the car when he come on. He irritates me. Then my kids. He got my kids in it. My kids walking around talking about they gonna bite me. Then my dog. Looking at him funny like, I'm ready to get rid of you too. Get away from me. Please deliver.

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9: You know who I can't stand? 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I turned on the TV. I seen a commercial on my TV. He got billboards up everywhere. You can't get away from him. He on the sides of buses. He's everywhere. Now he's sponsoring stuff. You seen it coming down the timeline. Can't get away from him. We get it. Then the guy on the radio. I really hate him. His voice is irritating. It drives me crazy. I be driving. I be trying to snatch the radio out the car when he come on. He irritates me. Then my kids. 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My kids walking around talking about they gonna bite me. Then my dog. Looking at him funny like, I'm ready to get rid of you too. Get away from me. Please deliver this message to Top Dog. Tell him whatever point you was trying to prove, you proved it. 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Top Dog Law.
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7: You know who I can't stand Top Dog. 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Now he's on TV. I turned on the TV. I seen a commercial on my TV. He got billboards up everywhere. You can't get away from him. He on the sides of buses. He's everywhere. Now he's sponsoring stuff. You seen it coming down the timeline. Can't get away from him. We get it. Then the guy on the radio, I really hate him. His voice is irritating. It drives me crazy. I be driving. I be trying to snatch the radio out the car when he come on. He irritates me. Then my kids, he got my kids in it. My kids walking around talking about they gonna bite me. Then my dog, looking at him funny like, I'm ready to get rid of you too. Get away from me. Please,

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1: 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Well, no. 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

0: Thanks for asking. Right. You didn't ask me. So what?
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3: You know who I can't stand? I can't stand Top Dog. Every time I turn on the radio, I hear, now he's on TV. I turned on the TV. I seen a commercial on my TV. He got billboards up everywhere. You can't get away from him. He on the sides of buses. He's everywhere. Now he's sponsoring stuff. You seen it coming down the timeline. Can't get away from him. We get it. Then the guy on the radio, I really hate him. His voice is irritating. It drives me crazy. I be driving. I be trying to snatch the radio out the car when he come on. He irritates me. Then my kids, he got my kids in it. My kids walking around talking about they gonna bite me. Then my dog, I'm looking at him funny like, I'm ready to get rid of you too. Get away from me.

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Is it money, is it fame, is it weed, is it drink? 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Big chillin' only for the power in your name. 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
6: 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You can't get away from him. He on the sides of buses. He's everywhere. Now me sponsoring stuff, you seen it coming down the timeline, can't get away from him, we get it. Then the guy on the radio, I really hate him, his voice is irritating, it drives me crazy. I be driving, I be trying to snatch the radio out the car when he come on, he irritates me. Then my kids, he got my kids in it, my kids walking around talking about they gonna bite me. Then my dog, looking at him funny like, I'm ready to get rid of you too, get away from me. Please deliver this message to Top Dog. 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
2: God bless you, my brothers and my sisters. This is Bishop Ben Stevens of the Trinity Temple Church of God in Christ. I've noticed in life that staying focused is really a discipline. Oftentimes we get sidetracked to the left and to the right. Things are coming at us from all angles. But Proverbs 4:27 says, do not get sidetracked, but keep your feet from following evil. I want to encourage you today, don't look to the left, don't look to the right. No matter what's coming in your direction, keep your eyes on your goals, keep your eyes on God, and watch great things emit from your life. I love you to life, my friends. Until we meet again, keep going higher.
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asking for the queen to buy some cameras in here. I'm a bad piece of savage, no comparison here. 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
3: Faith Musebi, the producer of Disney's Lion, says she's open to telling stories about other animals as well.
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0: enjoy what you're doing, you're better at it. 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Enjoyment is highly subjective because it's a personal choice. 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
2: 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Well, if you're out and about, be careful. Got some stop-and-go traffic due to construction. This should be wrapping up with those cones pretty shortly. 71 Highway southbound is slow between Longview Road and Main Street. Also, watch out for a staller on the right shoulder. 70 westbound at 7 Highway in Bruce Burns. 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
3: 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Currently it is 77, clear skies and independence.
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2: Good morning, I'm LaMonica Logan, and here's what's happening. Kansas City is preparing for another day of extreme heat. A heat advisory is in effect for the metro until Friday at 8 p.m. The heat index could reach up to 105 degrees, and people are being warned that the hot temperatures and high humidity may lead to heat-related illnesses. And an independent city councilman is recalled from office. About 68% of voters voted to recall District 1 City Council member John Perkins last night. The recall effort followed Perkins voting in favor of tax incentives for the AI data centers. Sleep falling short? 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
1: 6:21 on your time. It is a high of 100. Currently it is 78. Clear skies in Independence. Lil Scrappy is giving his 2 cents on the NFL scammer Dejan Love scamming women out of over $2 million.
2: You got scammed by a fake football player, then, man, baby, you pulled the guy scammed. Because that's some dumb right there. I don't even lie. I think that he taught everybody to listen. I don't think he should go to jail. I think he taught, like, come on, cuz. Did he scam the government?
1: You know, what? I hate when y'all make me semi-agree with people that I would prefer not to. You got scammed. I always have an up and down feeling when it comes to people that are not in government, people that are not political people that are not whatever investors or whatever Bernie Madoff was, and you're trusting to send someone money. You got finesse. It's like a catfish.
3: Oh my God.
1: You probably gonna do some time for it. I don't know exactly what the charges are. That's what I'm interested to see, is like how they word it in court. You know, other than y'all got finessed. I wonder how that's worded. But I get where Scrappy coming from.
4: I don't. I ain't finna get on the victims. I get everybody should be a little smarter in this situation, but you know, this guy's a scumbag.
1: He ain't the first.
4: This is a Deanna classic. Deanna, two things can be true.
1: Two things are true.
4: But no,
1: I'm just curious how they worded in court. I'm not 100% sure on you asking somebody to send you money, pretending to be a better person than what you are, and they're deciding to send you money.
4: You know what?
1: That's the part that I'm like. You still had to make a choice.
4: He should be glad he might be going to jail because
1: they looking for him.
4: Boy, look, if it was some family members or whatever, you know, Lord knows what you know.
1: What you mean?
4: They might be on his head, man.
1: That could be a thing. That could for sure be a thing. Switching over to OTF, Only the Family. Lil Durky O'Shrekio.
4: Oh, that's what that means?
1: Yeah.
4: I never knew. Okay, thank you. I've always seen OTF, but I didn't. Uh-huh. Okay, thank you.
1: Yeah.
4: I'm sorry I don't watch the YouTube Chicago documentaries and all. My bad, y'all. My bad. I got more important things to do.
1: It's okay. Two things can be true. Well, there's been more famous people mentioned during Lil Durk's trial. If you recall.
4: A word?
1: Yeah. Uh-oh. He's been on trial for a little minute now. He got picked up, I would say, was it end of last year? A little bit after he made that All My Life song with J. Cole.
4: The I Know I'm About to Get Locked Up song.
1: I Know I'm About to Go to Jail song.
4: T.I. Paper Trail album. Okay.
1: Well, someone that is a friend of his and has OTF in front of his name is Vonnie. He took the stand in Lil Durk's murder for hire trial and identifies the rapper as participating in the murder of Quando Rondo's cousin as retaliation for King Von's death. Now, to make things worse, NBA Youngboy was mentioned in several text messages. Also, Offset was mentioned several times where there were instances. Yeah, he was actually mentioned as kind of like acting like a big brother in a good positive way. There was a text that was shown where they were like, man, we got the address, we got the location of NBA Youngboy and Quando Rondo in Atlanta. Offset was like, nah, man, you can't do that. You can't do that in the A. Like, I ain't letting that happen. And then they didn't do that.
4: Good mediation.
1: So shout out to Offset. I saw somebody in the comments that said Offset probably right now reading all of this, the fact that it's coming out at a slot machine, happy.
4: Slot machine. Oh, wow.
1: Still some more things happening.
4: What social media was that? What platform was that? That's hilarious.
1: I saw everything on Instagram, so it could have been screenshots on Twitter. I'm not 100% sure,
4: that's a good one.
1: Rapper Offset and 6ix9ine, you remember him too? He was mentioned as the video, I guess, he did where he was calling out Lil Durk saying, why you ain't slide? Why you ain't slide yet? They said that really pissed off Lil Durk and just added and catered to him getting even more and more upset. And I feel like that's just kind of, you took the bait. But, hey, it is what it is. That's the Morning Gossip right here on Hustle and Shine in the Morning. We'll be back at 6:39 on Kansas City's Double One for hip-hop, R&B, and throwbacks.
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3: 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But I'd rather have heat than snow. Well, if you're out and about, be careful. We have stop-and-go traffic due to more construction. 49 southbound between Longview Road and Main Street. Also a staller on the right shoulder, 29 northbound to 635 southbound. 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
1: 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KCK, good morning. You're up, hustling and shining.
2: 6:37 on your time. It's a high of too damn hot at 100. Currently, it is 78, clear skies in KCK.
1: Are you ready for Kansas City's premiere end of summer party? It's going down. Oh, baby, your Labor Day weekend forecast is hot outside, but the white linen party, it's inside.
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1: 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Oh, yeah, the 21st white linen party with Stokely. Oh, you hear that? Oh, she's so fine. Oh, yeah. Misha Lay, Lavelle, and help me out, Pagan. Help me out, D.
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1: 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It's the 21st White Linen Party, Kansas City's hottest Labor Day weekend party. Woo, it's going down this weekend.
2: And the part I'm excited about is Hustle and Shine doing that thing, you know, before and in the middle of the act. So, you know, we're going to hold you down, Kansas City.
1: Oh, yeah, it's going down, man. Come on through. Have a good time, man, with Hot 103 Jams at the White Linen Party. D, we've been talking about this a couple months now, and we also talked with Superintendent of KCK Public Schools last month as well, but the Justice Department Civil Rights Division, along with the U.S. Attorney for the District of Kansas, filed what they call a first-of-its-kind lawsuit against Kansas City, Kansas Public Schools over the district's transgender guideline. So in a press release, the Department of Justice wrote the intent is to stop the district from facilitating secret gender transitions for children at school without their parents' knowledge or consent. Mm-hmm. And the Department of Justice's release also claims the district's conduct violates the Family Educational Rights and Privacy Act, better known as FERPA, and the Protection of Pupil Rights Amendment, which concern parental rights. As such, the lawsuit is seeking an injunction to halt enforcement of the transgender guideline. This is such a complicated issue because $70 million is on the line.
2: That's a lot of money.
1: For the annual, you know, funding that they get, that they need.
2: Mm-hmm.
1: And they're in a tough position right now, D.
2: Yeah.
1: So, you know, that they have to protect their students.
2: Absolutely.
1: And at the same time, you know, I think parents do need to be in the loop.
2: Well, when we talked to Dr. Stubblefield, she agreed with that. She said that's not an issue. So, from the conversation you and I had with her, it sounds like it might be some technical things that are happening and maybe a misunderstanding by the DOJ, unless of KCKPS is not following the guidelines. Because, correct me if I'm wrong, the conversation we had with Dr. Stubblefield sound like...
1: They were.
2: So I don't, you know, I think that it's just now headlines and that's what people are seeing, and it's a lot of things all over the place.
1: Sounds like a lot of nooks and crannies. Like, what is guidelines? You know, that's like, you know, to them probably a loose interpretation of.
2: Yeah.
1: Yeah, but Dr. Stubblefield, we praying for you. We know that is a tough position to be in right now. So, yeah, we know that you got the best interests of everybody, though.
2: Now, talking about tough, the next conversation that we've been having for what has it been, a couple years now, is the Downtown Royal Stadium. Still ongoing. We'll be back right here on Hustle and Shine in the morning at 6:52 to discuss more on Kansas City's number one for hip-hop, R&B, and throwbacks.
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4: 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Clear that construction we had. 71 Howie southbound between Longview and Main. That's out of your way. Now all we have are stallers. 29 northbound to 635 on the right shoulder. One more. 70 westbound at 7 Highway. Every now and then you find a deal where you get more and you pay less. Now that's a good deal. 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
1: 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Duh.
2: Yeah. Ice.

Shorty, what's up, shebang? All of my ops, they des. Please don't put me to the test. They tryna get back on the net. I'm tryna get back in the flesh. Woo.

0: for hip-hop, R&B, and throwbacks. Woo, boy, that was a hot one right there. Was that 2011, 2010 right there, D? Yeah, man, good times. Yeah. Good morning, Shiny Mission. You up hustling and shining.
1: 6:53 on your time. High up, too damn hot at 100. Currently, it is 78 at Unity Village. The facts always, is the facts, man.
0: You just
1: 100 for like 3 days.
0: Every time that you say that, you just, I imagine that man.
1: Oh, yeah.
0: The rent is too damn high.
1: Facts. And that man was right.
0: Clean clothes can make a difference in how a student walks into school. We all know this. This affects all of us. That's why High 103 Jams and St. James Church, Kansas City are partnering for the second annual Loads of Love Laundry Product Drive. 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
3: It's time for our elected leaders to put our community over corporate greed.
4: Let the people vote!
3: It's not over. This fight's not over. I know a lot of issues that Trump being entertained in this city that are not being addressed.
5: We'll always let the process play out itself. In the meantime, I'm going to continue to work with the public to make sure that we can get the best project possible and one that's fair to our taxpayers long term.
0: A group opposed to Kansas City paying for part of a new downtown baseball stadium for our Kansas City Royals submitted a formal request yesterday for a citywide vote in April of next year related to the project. And in the words of Teddy Riley, it ain't over.

0: I think Mayor Lucas thinks it's over, though. Like, he seems to...
1: I think a lot of the people that are actually investing in spending the time to do this think that, too. I mean, I don't think that that's a crazy thought. It's going to be pushback,
0: I think, hey, fam.
1: This is a fully loaded conversation, well, man.
0: And you know what? And this isn't just for the Royals either. This isn't just for that stadium. This is to put a vote for everything that's over, I think they said 3,000 capacity. So that includes Starlight, CPKC Stadium, whatever stadium or capacity that's over that. That's they're trying to push for a public vote on everything. So... I don't know, the petition is submitted and we'll see.
1: I get both sides. You know me. What you say earlier? Two things can be true.
0: I get
1: both sides, but realistically, for a city to grow, I understand people are like, we don't want to be backed in a corner and we don't want to pay something that we think is unreasonable. I get that part. That's valid. But it has to be some middle ground, because not having two major sports teams in a city is not good. It's not good.
0: Nope. So yeah, as the page turns, another chapter in the saga of Kansas City.
1: Yeah, but the people got to be taken care of too. But we got to do what Mayor Q says all the time: walk and chew gum at the same time. Let's go ahead and
0: he's going out with a bang, ain't he, y'all?
1: Text us right now, family. We need to get
0: can't
1: this
0: wait
1: seven
0: to see his mentions today.
1: We got to get that 7-Eleven roll call going. 816-900-4103. Text us the name of a friend, a family member, a colleague, a boss, a student, teacher, anybody that you see of hustling and shining. Maybe you want to get yourself flowers. Don't be scared. Go ahead and do so. 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Kansas City's number one for hip hop, R&B, and throwbacks.
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4: 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Got a couple of issues out there. 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Got a staller blocking that right shoulder. Merge over 29 northbound at 635 and slow traffic. If you're coming in from Belton at 49 northbound, it's getting pretty heavy between 58 Highway and 163rd. We have a stall car over there. 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

0: 10. 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

0: 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Good morning, Eastside KC Moe. You up hustling and shining.
1: 710 on your time. It is a high of too damn hot at 100, currently 76, sunny skies at Raytown
0: South.
1: You
0: gotta stop, man.
1: I mean, the facts is the facts. I switch it up and say something else, but...
0: No.
1: We don't want to get in trouble.
0: Keep on.
1: What I might say.
0: Hey, yo, love to all the cousins that's tapping the Hot 103 Jams app and listening to Hustle and Shine in the morning, as well as the cousins that is always tapping in on the stream every morning, man. We love and appreciate y'all for checking us out at the Brown and Krupa Studios. Mm-hmm. And, of course, y'all riding around and getting it on 435, 35, the back streets, 71, 70, Broussard Watkins, 49, wherever you doing it, how are you doing it? Thank you so much for tapping in to Hustle and Shine in the morning and making us a part of your daily morning routine, cousins, because we know and we realize, man, you literally could have been doing something else. You could have been anywhere else in the world, cousin.
1: But you decided to be here with us today, and we appreciate you and your time, cousin. Josh.

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0: Check you out. 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
1: There you go. Sheila Stevenson. Happy birthday to brother William Cheatham. Shout out to, we got a shout out to? Shout out to Mrs. Cookie. Ta-ta-ta, the baby, and Gino. 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
4: 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Naughty, naughty. 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Be careful, 70 westbound at Paseo. Two right lanes are blocked. You are stop and go from the Benton curve. And we have that slow stuff in Belton from that Stoller, 71 northbound between 58 Highway and 163rd Street. It's the most wonderful time of the year at Staples. 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
10: Good morning. I'm LaMonica Logan, and here's what's happening. A Missouri college student is dead following a suspected overdose. Warrensburg police were called to the 900 block of South Holden Street on August 28th after Bailey Throzzle of Overland Park suffered possible cardiac arrest. Throzzle, who was a student at the University of Central Missouri, was pronounced dead at the scene. The incident is under investigation. And the Kansas City Royals are starting their series on a losing note. Bobby Witt Jr. drove in his 50th run of the season as the Royals fell to the Miami Marlins 6-3 last night. Kansas City is 62-77 overall. 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
1: 726 on your time, high of 99. Currently it is 76, sunny skies at Grandview. Jodeci's Dalvin is sending some extra prayers up for T-Boz, and he speaks on her missing in action.
2: I seen a post with Jocelyn and Bonnie Bella with.
3: Ask everybody to just take a second and pray for our dear friend T-Boz from TLC. She felt a little ill, and we know that she has crisis sometimes, but I really want everybody to just take a moment and stand in the gap for her, let her know that she's loved and appreciated.
1: Wow. She's been missing for a little minute because Chili has said some stuff on stage. You know, they're currently on tour. I think they're a part of with En Vogue as well, and a couple other acts that are part of that.
4: Yeah, they'll be here soon.
1: Yeah, so forget the concert. We just want T-Boz to be okay. We know she's had several. She's had a lot of health things over the years. I mean, since she's been in the limelight.
4: Sickle cell.
1: Mm-hmm. She's battled. So send us some extra love to T-Boz and some extra strength to her as well, and praying for a speedy recovery. Switching over into reality land. Well, former co-owner of the Source magazine in the back of the day and Love & Hip Hop star, former, once again, Benzino. He shares his opinion on another former Love & Hip Hop star, you know her well, Jocelyn Hernandez. As Jocelyn recently was very candid with her daughter, Bonnie. I believe she's around the age of 10. It's a child she shares with Stevie J, also a well-known producer and a star of Atlanta, Love & Hip Hop Atlanta as well. And here's his two cents.
2: I seen a post with Jocelyn and Bonnie Bella, where Jocelyn was explaining to her her days when she was a stripper and everything. And I think that's way too young. What I have a problem with when Jocelyn made that post is her talking about how Stevie doesn't give them any money. This is a real problem in our community where the mother paints this narrative of the father because the father's not with the mother anymore.
4: Why is he speaking on other people's business like that? I think Stevie J is his homie.
1: You and LaCoy Lerae aren't even in a good position. And she's a grown and she's your grown daughter.
4: Yeah, you ain't in no position to be talking about family stuff, period, but trying to criticize somebody else. Like where as a society do we draw the line at minding our own business sometimes? Like,
1: it's out the window. And once again, when it comes to parenting, it is what it is. I don't think Jocelyn being honest with her own child is a problem.
4: Oh, I got something to say about that too. No, I didn't want to interrupt. It was
1: that was the main point.
4: Look, man, we in a day and age where her daughter probably done seen something already. She's 10 years old. She's on the internet. Okay, I had a thought about this the other day. I think it was what you was talking about. Mm-hmm. You have to raise your kids a certain way now. We can't raise them like how you did in the 2000s. Even you can't raise them how you did in the 90s and the 80s for sure.
1: Right.
4: We're in an open ended Pandora's box has been busted open. So I don't have a problem with her explaining to her what she was doing at the age of 10 because
1: it's not grown, but for young women that's a point in time.
4: I get it. Yeah,
1: you're getting your period around that time too. Like, you're growing up.
4: Speak on it, D.
1: So that's not really that young. And I would prefer my mom to tell me what she done did before I see it. Or because you're going to have unconditional love, or at least the goal is with your parents. So I don't really care what my mom did before me. Thank you for telling me. You still my mama. I'm still with you.
4: I think she's trying to prepare her for things that could be coming her way.
1: Of course. And if your dad is Stevie J and your mom is Jocelyn Hernandez,
4: yikes.
1: Life is coming at you quick.
5: Oh my God.
1: 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Kansas City's number one for hip hop, R&B, and throwback.
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6: 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Remember that number. Well, if you're out and about, two right lanes are still blocked. 70 westbound at Prospect. You got a wreck. Luckily, no injuries. You are stop and go from the Jackson Curve. Also, slow traffic. 71 Highway northbound between 58th Highway and 163rd. FarmSafe 811 starts with you. 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

0: Hot 103 Jams, Kansas City's number one for hip-hop, R&B, and throwbacks. Take you back to 1996 with that Tupac right there. Good morning, Raytown. You up hustling and shining.
1: 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Currently 76. Sunny skies in Topeka.
0: It's going to be hot this Labor Day weekend. How hot is it going to be, D?
1: Too damn hot.
0: But the grown and sexy party is inside. 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
2: Where the AC will be blowing and the drinks will be flowing.
0: I know that's right.
1: Rapping like the OGs back in the day.
0: You said she sound like Freddie Bell.
1: Yeah. So, you know, the OGs, for real.
0: D, look, somebody made a stupid comment on one of my Instagram reels the other day talking about KCPS. Somehow it's one of the worst school districts in the country. Mm. Oh, word? Nah, I highly disagree, fam. Especially this morning when we got to send big congratulations to some of KCPS's high schools that were ranked as some of the top high schools in Missouri. Lincoln College Prep, of course, they stay up in there.
1: What's up?
0: That's my brother's high school. Shout out to East High School. They're also in there. Mm-hmm. And then two of my high schools, both of the high schools I went to.
1: Both of them.
0: Freshman year, I went to Paseo. They're on the list.
1: Yes, sir.
0: And, of course, the almighty Northeast. My Northeast Vikings, one of the best schools in Missouri. I can't believe it. Are we serious? That same Northeast I went to? I'll keep my story to myself.
1: Our cousin's doing a big one.
0: Right there by Bacalar? What?
1: Yikes.
0: I say that to say a lot of our kids down there, down north, they go through a lot. Inside and outside of that school, their communities are sometimes are challenged by socioeconomic conditions, and y'all, it's the hood, y'all know what it is.
1: Yeah.
0: And for those schools to be on that list as top schools in Missouri, I am so proud of KCPSD.
1: Sending big love to our cousins out there. Keep being up, hustling and shining.
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4: Good morning. Still got that wreck working, and yes, you got a backup. 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This is going to be from the Jackson Curve. 70 westbound at Prospect is where you'll find that wreck. The right lane is still blocked. Also, we have slow traffic, 35 southbound between Armour 210 and Front. Hey, Kansas City, Dream Big Day at Worlds of Fun is almost here. Join Children's Mercy for Family Fun Day that supports local kids. Learn more at dreambigday.org today. 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
2: That's hilarious. 7:55 on your time. It is a high of 101. Prepare yourself. Heat advisory is in effect till Friday, 8 p.m. Currently, right now, though, it's 77 sunny skies at Park Hill High.
1: D, are you an oxtail eater?
2: Not at all.
1: Why you saying like that?
2: I've never had oxtails in my life. Have you?
1: Yes, I have.
2: Did you like it?
1: Yeah, it was cool. Yeah.
2: Did you eat it again?
1: Yeah. I haven't, but I will.
2: Oh, okay.
1: It's like somebody being stupid.
2: It's good, but never doing it again. Like, so how are you going to tell me it's good if you ain't never been back?
1: It's stew meat, kind of like. It's like beef, you know.
2: Oh.
1: But there's this thing going
2: bring
1: around.
2: Stew.
1: What?
2: None. Go ahead.
1: Is it too hot? Is it too hot for stew or something like that?
2: Go ahead.
1: Oh, okay. there's this thing going around where somebody said they put this video up of their oxtails that they got from this Jamaican restaurant. This is not in Kansas City. This is somewhere around the country.
2: Okay, got you.
1: So, and they said that they're serving kangaroo tails instead of traditional oxtails.
2: Why do you say that? Did it look funny?
1: I guess. Oh, that's what a kangaroo sounds like. Anyway, so I guess the oxtail looked circular, and it's supposed to be another shape. I guess like an octagon, maybe. Ooh. And then they did that Googles, I guess, on
2: they took a picture and uploaded it to ChatGPT and said,
1: right,
2: "What
1: that
2: is this?"
1: Exactly what it was.
2: Chat, what is this?
1: And I guess the conclusion was it was a kangaroo tail.
2: Kangaroo Jack. Yikes.
1: Yeah, so this is very, very, very disturbing, and especially with, like, there have been other accusations going around. There's these conspiracy theories or whatever going around with the meat that we're eating now, yeah, and what is consumed with it now.
2: Right,
1: the restrictions are coming off of cattle now with beef and all of that. So I don't know, man. Kangaroo oxtails.
2: Do we really know? That's why I get you getting to the point. Is like, do we really know what we're eating?
1: I don't know.
2: That's the question. That's what a lot of people are saying.
1: I don't know.
2: Because wasn't it like a chicken wing shortage a while back? And then a bunch of then all the chicken wings popped up. Where y'all get them from?
1: What happened?
2: I thought, what in the world?
1: Oh, man. Look, shout out to Myron.
3: This is what these ranchers get.
2: See,
3: that's what they voted for.
2: Mm. Oh, okay. All right, there we go. One thing. When you have an OG in the building, OGs don't hope. They don't care.
3: Right. I don't care.
4: Oh my gosh.
1: Well, we got assistant mayor right here. Mayor Myron.
3: What's up, Brian? What's up,
1: Dion? We're gonna have the official mayor of KCK in the building, Crystal Watson. She's representing Wyandotte, and we're gonna ask her a bunch of questions about what's going on over there, because we gotta tap in with KCK.
2: Yes, we do.
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6: 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Still working on that wreck. That right lane is blocked. Merge over. 70 westbound at Prospect. You are stop and go from the Jackson curb. And more slow traffic. 35 southbound is getting pretty heavy between Armor and Front. Hey, Kansas City. Dream Big Day at Rolls of Fun is almost here. 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
8: 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Now he's on TV. I turned on the TV. I seen a commercial on my TV. He got billboards up everywhere. You can't get away from him. He on the sides of buses. He's everywhere. Now he's sponsoring stuff. You see it coming down the timeline. Can't get away from him. We get it. Then the guy on the radio. I really hate him. His voice is irritating. It drives me crazy. I be driving. I be trying to snatch the radio out the car when he come on. He irritates me. Then my kids. He got my kids in it. My kids walking around talking about they gonna bite me. Then my dog. Looking at him funny like, I'm ready to get rid of you too. Get away from me.
4: 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Top Dog Law.
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16: So, I type a text to a girl I used to see, saying that I chose this cutie pie with me.

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The atmosphere is now ripped. 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Reconsider. Read some litter. Sure on the subject. You sure? 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

0: Sand City's number one for hip-hop, R&B, and throwbacks, KCK. What's up, cousins? You up hustling and shining.
1: 811 is on your time. It's a high of 100. Lord, it currently is 81 first skies at 7th Street Casino.
0: This morning, we have a special guest. She's up hustling and shining. We want to welcome the 32nd elected mayor of Kansas City, Kansas, and the CEO under the unified government. She is the first black woman to hold this position. We are honored to have her on the show, Mayor Crystal Watson. Good morning. How you feeling?
2: Good morning. Good morning. I'm feeling fabulous.
1: We're so excited to have you on the show. So first and foremost, thank you for making the time to come on Hustle and Shine in the Morning. This is your debut with the cousins.
2: Absolutely. With us. I love it.
1: So thank you for that. And B, you mentioned this. You made history as the first black woman elected to lead the unified government. Mm-hmm. What did that victory mean to you personally, even 8 months later?
2: Wow. Well, it meant a dream came true, first of all. And secondly, it meant a lot for me, for women in general, particularly African-American women, to be an example of leadership, but also to represent us in a beautiful, glorified way.
1: Absolutely.
2: More than anything, it just gives God glory. That's all I can say. That's what it meant.
1: Yes.
0: KCK has experienced it's like record-breaking lows when it comes to violence and gun violence. And I know a lot of that is owed to KCK Police Chief Carl Oakman.
2: Yes.
0: In what ways do you plan to work with him to continue this trend?
2: Let him keep doing what he do.
0: I know that's right.
2: He has a strong momentum right now. And I think he's built trust within the police department. And he's building trust in the community. And so I think we're seeing a lot more cooperation on both ends, and our community and police are working together more. Mm-hmm. So my job is to stay out of his way, let him do his thing, and make sure that I am supporting him as much as possible.
1: If it ain't broke, don't fix it, is what I hear a little bit in there, too.
0: Yeah, I know that's right. I want to talk to you about some of the power outages and how, do you have any resources on deck, or what ways do you plan on helping some of those residents who were without power for so many weeks here recently?
2: We have done a fabulous job with the community. We've had several organizations that have stepped up. Our churches have stepped up. We have actually 2 to 4 meetings a week. Different groups meet weekly about how we are helping our community. There are less than 100 homes who don't have power only because they have electrical issues inside the home. And so our utility corp can't go in and do that. So they've got to get electrical support. We've had many volunteers in the labor force that have those skill sets that have come and done some outside electrical work, but not the inside.
0: Okay.
2: And so we're currently trying to raise funding so that we can support those families. Many of them do not have insurance or just cannot afford the home repair needed. And so we're diligently looking to find ways to support them.
1: I know we'll continue our conversation with you, Mayor Watson, around 8:24, discussing more of the aftermath of the recent storms and even goals headed into Q4 for KCK. We'll be back right here about, I'll say, 8:24, right here on Hustle and Shine in the Morning on Kansas City's number one for hip-hop, R&B, and throwbacks.
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4: 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Got a staller blocking 2 lanes of traffic. 71 Highway northbound at 22nd. You are stop and go from 31st. Also, watch out for a stalled truck. Stop and go from 87th if you're in Overland Park on 35 northbound at 75th. And be careful of a wreck at 70 westbound at Prospect. It's still there. You are stop and go past Van Brunt. 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
8: Good morning, I'm LaMonica Logan, and here's what's happening. Missouri's major disaster declaration request is approved. President Trump approved the request following severe storms and flooding that impacted the southern part of the state from July 9th through July 11th. Trump approved $19.9 million to assist in storm recovery efforts. And Missouri residents are preparing for another day of extreme heat. A heat advisory is in effect for the region until Saturday at 8 p.m. The heat index could reach up to 105 degrees, and people are being warned that the hot temperatures and high humidity may lead to heat-related illnesses. Sleep falling short? 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

0: Hot 103 Jams, Kansas City's number one for hip-hop, R&B, and throwbacks. KCK, good morning. You up hustling and shining.
1: 823 is on your time, cousin. It's a high of, it's just overly hot. That's what I'm going to say. That's what I'm going to say since we got Mayor Watson in the building. I'm not going to say nothing too crazy, too wild. It's a high of 100. Currently, it is 81. Fair skies and KCK.
0: We have the 32nd elected mayor of KCK. Miss Crystal Watson, she's in the building up hustling and shining. I love your energy. I've seen you at so many events, and I haven't had a chance to just talk to you personally, but this, like, I can tell that your energy is very contagious. Mm-hmm. How do you plan on using that within your platform with KCK?
2: Well, I currently use it. I mean, it's just a part of who I am. It's in my DNA. So it's just a natural thing for me to be energetic. And who wants a boring, mayor?
1: You're right.
2: Who wants to be bored, period?
0: Well, that leads to another question I have, because on the KC Mo side, Mayor Luke is, like, he's known for, being active on the socials and posting things and replying to people. How do you plan on handling, because you're going to have some haters whenever you reach new levels, you got new devils.
1: Every month is probably something
2: so
1: new.
2: True.
0: Ain't it, D? How do you plan on handling that?
2: You know what? I think I'm handling it today. You just ignore it. I mean, it comes with the territory, and I knew that walking into this role. So haters will hate, and there's nothing you can do but just shake it off. Yeah. That's all you can do.
1: I'm with you when you're right. Now, one of your messages has been reset, renew, rebuild. Mm-hmm. Where do you believe residents on the KCK side are beginning to feel that change, and where do you know for certain they're still waiting on a little bit of relief?
2: Well, I'll tell you, they're really waiting on relief with taxes. Mm. People want to see their property taxes go down, and that's going to take a minute for that to happen.
1: Yeah.
2: But I think in terms of the energy that I bring, and I think a lot has changed even with our commission board, and we see a lot of unity. I think that reset, renew, rebuild is already taking effect just internally within unified government. And I couldn't be more pleased with that progress.
0: Mm. Mad Jack's or Wilson's Pizza? Which one is better? Which one you like?
1: Huh? You trying to put in the hot seat.
2: Pizza.
1: You know she got to say that too. She was just there.
2: Gary is he's a classmate of mine. I have to say Wilson's Pizza.
0: I heard, I don't know, this might be a rumor or something, D, but I heard one of your secret campaign promises was bringing back them chicken wings over there on the KCK side from Gates. Is that?
3: I think you heard that.
1: Listen, he threw that in there.
0: I just threw it in there, y'all. I did.
1: That's what ChatGPT told you.
2: Yeah, ChatGPT told you that.
0: Yeah, I did.
1: I love that. You got any more, or we going to settle
0: there? We going to settle it right there. I don't get in, too many kerfuffles,
1: right. What I'm saying? Right. We just trying to show that you on First Street.
0: We just want to show that you really from the town and that you're really of this community.
1: Yeah.
0: Yeah.
1: Now, I do want to ask, because a lot of our listeners live, work, and travel on both sides of state line each and every day. Mm-hmm. Where do you see the greatest opportunity for KCK and KC Mo to work together, especially around emergency preparedness, jobs, and more?
2: I think the greatest area, number one, is our corridors. There's many corridors between Kansas and Missouri that are gateways, and I would love to see some bi-state initiatives to improve that and to work together, particularly when it comes to transportation, because transportation is probably our biggest thing, where you have our residents who work in Missouri and vice versa.
1: Right.
2: So I think I'd love to see us do some bi-state initiatives around transportation in our corridors.
0: Yeah, I want to piggyback off that question, because I asked Mayor Lucas a lot about the bus routes and how that's an issue on the Missouri side and how things are getting cut. And he's saying, well, we need people to help out from Lenexa, from Overland Park. Are you kind of pledging a little help from KCK if that opportunity were to present itself?
2: Absolutely. We are. It's so funny you even talked about Johnson County. I just had a what we call a Big Five meeting with the Johnson County area in Leavenworth. and we're looking at things that we can do together and to streamline efficiencies across the board. I got a call from Johnson County even wanting to help with our, because Olathe's already helping us from the storm. And so, you know, when you ask me that question about the energy, the energy I'm bringing is drawing this unity and this collaboration, which is very, very exciting for us. So I don't anticipate it should stop with KCMO.
0: Okay. And one last thing I want to, you got another one, D?
1: No, go ahead. Okay. Do your thing.
0: The, all the development over there in KCK with the new Mattel amusement park is over
2: yeah,
0: there.
2: Yeah, that's going to be in Bonner.
0: You're going to have, let's see, the new Chiefs Dome is coming over yes. there in KCK. The Legends is always popping. Oh, it's not called the Legends anymore. My bad. Somebody bought it. They renamed it something else.
1: But I know what I'm going to call it.
0: Margaret.
1: Call it Village West.
0: Margaritaville. There we go.
1: Village West. I can get jiggy with that. That's cool.
0: Do you expect any of that to trickle down to more of the east side of KCK with all of that development on that's happening on the west side of KCK?
2: We are absolutely working on that. We've got to see more development east of 635. And we've had many developers that have come to the table with some great ideas. So I'm just hoping one of them will stick and we'll see more of that development in the years to come.
1: I'm so excited the fact that we had you on the show and you were able to give additional insight. We got to have you back on a regular basis.
0: Yeah, on
2: well,
0: a regular
2: I
0: basis.
2: Am very willing to bring me back. Yeah. Bring me, I need me a weekly just like Quentin has.
1: Yes, okay.
0: Yes, we need to negotiate.
1: I know she's saying that because the energy is right up in here, but I think she also saying that because them donuts is looking
2: them donuts was real good. I had one, y'all. Thank you very much.
0: We appreciate you so much, Mayor Crystal Watson.
2: I appreciate
0: Watson.
2: You guys, too. Keep doing what you're doing. I'm one of them listeners. You can bet on that. You.
0: We got a P1. Look at that. Yeah. Big love.
2: Big love.
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0: 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That truck still has you. Slowing in the area. 35 northbound after 75th. Also, 435 northbound in front is still heavy from Winter Road with the emergency vehicles on the scene blocking that shoulder. And 70 westbound at Prospect. Still got that wreck on the right shoulder. 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

0: Well, now that that is taken care of, it is time for birthday announcements.
1: It's Virgo season. Happy birthday to those dignified, charming, and serious Virgos.
2: Hey, who's birthday? Put your hands up.
1: Sending over a major happy birthday to singer, songwriter, and a member of Jodeci, a

0: Happy birthday to Tony Thompson. Sending over major love to British actor who's known for his role in Snowfall and even known for dating Lori Harvey. A major happy birthday to Damson Idris. Last but not least, sending over big birthday love to one of my favorite comedians of all time. He's also an actor known through multiple generations. A major happy birthday to the one and the only Cat Williams.
1: Okay, D, let's go home and wish some of our cousins and KC some happy birthdays. Happy birthday, Krishan Austin, Tawana Jones, and Antonio Howard. Sending birthday love to Robert A. Jones Jr., Kay Gravino, and Jordan Michael Turner. Happy birthday, Omar Oz Shumpert, Alex Yabara, and Frank Rizzo. Plus a big special happy birthday to Kimberly Stanley and everybody else born on September 2nd. Happy birthday, Virgo. Celebrate your day.
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0: We got two tickets on the line, cousins, for the Love R&B Festival going down this Saturday at the Grandview Amphitheater. Jacquees, Lloyd. We got Changing Faces, H-Town, and more. 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
1: 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Still got that wreck working. 70 westbound at Prospect. You got to back up from 23rd. The wreck is still blocking the right shoulder. Also, that staller still has your stop and go from 87th and Overland Park. 35 northbound at 75th is pretty busy. And emergency crews still have the right shoulder blocked. 435 northbound at the front. Stop and go from Winter Road in that area. 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
3: 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Hey.

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3: Good morning, cousin. Who is this?
4: It's Kanisha. How are you?
5: Hey, Kanisha. We good. What you got going on?
4: I'm chilling, just riding around.
3: Okay.
5: I'm burning gas. Got you. Okay.
3: What flavor air freshener you got?
4: What do I got going on? I got that cherry.
3: Okay. I love good. Cherry.
5: That smells like licorice. That's why I can't have that too much in the car. All right, cousin, look, we got some special tickets on the line for the Love R&B Festival that's going down this Saturday. Lloyd, Change of Faces, H-Town, Jacquees, and more. We want those tickets to be yours, but you got to finish these lyrics. You ready?
4: Yep, I'm ready.

0: Really wanna get the bell phone ringing.
1: No.
2: Where you at? What?
0: Really wanna and back it up. Will you see me?
1: What?
2: She just.
1: Okay. Get it shouted.
2: That's what we call making it up as you go. Yeah. All right, cousin. We in a good mood. You tried. You getting those two tickets to the Love R&B Festival. Who going to be your plus one?
0: I'm going to bring my face.
1: Oh, yeah.
2: That's the same way to say it.
1: Yeah, we see what you're saying right there. Yeah, yeah. Pizza Hut calling your phone right now.
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5: 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You are still

0: backed up from 87, 35 northbound at 75th. Also watch out for a stroller block in the right lane. It's too hot to drive. 435 westbound at the Grandview Triangle and slow traffic. 435 southbound between Holiday and Midland. 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
1: 8:55 on your time. It's a high of 99. Currently, it's 82. Sunny skies at the KU Med Center.
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9: 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You can't get away from him. 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He's everywhere. Now he's sponsoring stuff. You see it coming down the timeline. Can't get away from him. We get it. Then the guy on the radio, I really hate him. 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It drives me crazy. I be driving. I be trying to snatch the radio out the car when he come on. He irritates me. Then my kids. He got my kids in it. My kids walking around talking about they gonna bite me. Then my dog. Looking at him funny like, I'm ready to get rid of you too. Get away from me. Please deliver this message to Top Dog. Tell him whatever point you was trying to prove, you proved it. 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Top Dog Law.
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19: 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Look for highs near 100. 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

0: Top 103 Jams, Kansas City's number one for hip-hop, R&B, and throwbacks. You know, it's your favorite cousin, Deanna Hustle, putting in a little bit of that overtime, trying to turn you up just a little bit. We're on a midday party. If you didn't know, it's hot as hell outside. I'm going to tell you that right now. It's a high of 101. Partly cloudy skies right now. We haven't hit that 100 just yet. We're sitting pretty at 90 down 18th and Vine. But please make sure you check out the Hot 103 Jams Facebook page for those cooling centers in the Kansas City area and surrounding areas. And make sure you check on the elderly. And if you you excited for this weekend, because you got a full on, you got PTO on Tuesday, you got the holiday on Monday. Yeah, I'm feeling you, cousin. I'm having a great weekend. I can't wait. Also, because it's Labor Day weekend and the grown and sexy party, it's inside. It's hot outside, but we got you covered. Hot 103 Jams and Platform Promotions presents the 21st White Linen Party, starring Stokely, formerly of Mint Condition, Michelle, and more. 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So just make sure you check those out. Don't be late to the party. I'll tell you that right now. It's going to be a phenomenal time. More music on your way. I got you covered for the midday party till around noon. Drake coming your way. Some Future, some Chris Brown, and we got a throwback with 112. Right here, Hustle and Shine, overtime on the midday party. It's your favorite cousin, Deanna Hustle. It's Hot 103 Jams. Duh.
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0: Hot 103 Jazz, Kansas City's number one for hip-hop, R&B, and throwbacks. It's your favorite cousin, Deanna Hustle, putting in a little overtime. Hold it down for Auntie Julie Jones. It is the midday party, and Hot 103 Jams is back with the high school game of the week. 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We're making sure we're supporting our student athletes only on Kansas City's number one for that hip-hop, R&B, and throwbacks. More music coming your way. I got some throwbacks. Got some current records, DaBaby, Outkast, some Young Miami. Yeah, heavy on the spin that. But maybe we shouldn't say too much heavy on the spin that. I know y'all saw that scammer, the NFL scammer that was going around robbing and finessing women out of like over $2 million. That ain't the type of scamming I think Young Miami was talking about. I just think she was talking about a couple two-piece sets here and there. We don't condone either one, but I'm just saying, don't be out here scamming nobody and don't be out here just sending people money. Please, cousins, help yourself. Help me help you and vice versa. 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
3: There are actually 2 to 4 meetings a week. Different groups meet weekly about how we are helping our community. 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And so our utility corp can't go in and do that. So they've got to get electrical support. We've had many volunteers in the labor force that have those skill set that have come and done some outside electrical work, but not the inside.
4: Okay.
3: And so we're currently trying to raise funding so that we can support those families. Many of them do not have insurance or just cannot afford the home repair needed. And so we're diligently looking to find ways to support them.
5: That was Mayor Crystal Watson over in KCK speaking on helping the KCK cousins out there after those treacherous storms that happened roughly about a week and a half ago. Now, we all know it's been hot as that thing outside, and cooling centers are a high priority. Cousins on the Missouri side, check out North Kansas City YMCA, Hillcrest Community Center, also Guadalupe Centers. Now, to my cousins on the KCK side, we got several locations for you as well. KCK Public Library off Minnesota, Johnson County Library over in Lenexa City Center, KCK Public Library, as well as Olathe, and more. We'll have that posted on Hot 103 Jams Facebook page so you can check out all the cooling centers, whether you're on the Kansas side or Missouri side. 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

0: girl, you a 10. Girl, you a 10, girl, you a 10, girl, you a 10. 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
1: 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It's your favorite cousin, Deanna Hustle, holding it down for Auntie Julie Jones till about noon. Just in case you didn't know, this should be on your radar. 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Noon to 4 p.m. at Walmart in Raytown. Always caring about the community, St. James Church, and of course, Kansas City's number one for hip-hop, R&B, and throwbacks. And I got something special for you, cousins. Pull out your phone right now. Yeah, go ahead and do that. As long as you're not driving, please. Pass it to a passenger if you got somebody in the car. Your niece or your nephew with them, make them do it. But you got to be 18 years of age and older to win this prize. The key word you got to send over to 816-900-4103 is WIN. W-I-N. We're looking for Texan number 10 right now. 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We're trying to get you that hookup right now. Texan number 10, where you at? Fueled by the Kansas Lottery. Hustle and shine in the morning, the midday party, the playmaker show, all the shows. Kansas City's number one for that hip-hop, R&B, and throwbacks. 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
4: The coalition estimates about 10,000 Missourians are on parole for violent or sex-related crimes and are ineligible to vote.
5: Over 40,000 more Missourians will be eligible to vote this November after Missouri House Bill 1871, which Governor Mike Kehoe signed into law, expands voting rights to some parolees. That was Denise Lieberman of the Missouri Voter Coalition speaking out to Jeff City's Hannah Falcon. It still bars people with convictions for certain crimes for voting on probation and those who are incarcerated. So the midterm election will be the first time thousands of these Missourians can vote since their release. Speaking of which, as of right now, we are 61 days, 11 hours, 47 seconds, and over 5,312,820 seconds. Yes, definitely counting down to the general midterm election. Tuesday, November 3rd. If you need to register or update your voter information for Missourians, the deadline's October 7th. For Kansans, October 13th. If y'all go purple, I might be a neighbor. Just go to vote.org. We the people have the power to take your power to the polls. On another note, a study of over 700 singles found that living solo dolo offered meaningful self-expansion, plus autonomy and greater life satisfaction. However, the mindset matters. Those who are already comfortable being single benefit the most. But you know what they say, when you ain't looking, they find you. But yeah, that's kind of a thing. At least I think it is. Entertainment tip is 113, Hot 103 Jams.
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11: You know who I can't stand? 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I turned on the TV. I seen a commercial on my TV. He got billboards up everywhere. You can't get away from him. He on the sides of buses. He's everywhere. Now he's sponsoring stuff. You see it coming down the timeline. Can't get away from him. We get it. Then the guy on the radio, I really hate him. His voice is irritating. It drives me crazy. I be driving, I be trying to snatch the radio out the car when he come on. He irritates me. Then my kids, he got my kids in it. My kids walking around talking about they gonna bite me. Then my dog, looking at him funny like, I'm ready to get rid of you too. Get away from me. Please deliver this message to Top Dog. Tell him whatever point you was trying to prove, you proved it. If you get into an accident, that's who you call.
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4: Key advisory through Friday, 8 p.m. with poor air quality. Right now, sunny 99. Just say 100, child. At Lincoln Prep, ranked the top high school within KCPS, but we got others. We got a serious issue during Grown Woman Wellness with Christian sex therapist, intimacy coach, licensed professional counselor, Alicia Olatunde. How to talk to your boo when the sex just ain't hitting right. Like, literally. 1242-43S. Make sure you have it here, child. That's you. Yeah.
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2: 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So what does that mean? Faking it, whether by lying directly or by omission, is hindering all of the pleasure that could be yours. So here are three things to consider when you want to address some dissatisfaction regarding sex and intimacy with your partner. Number one, choose a good time to broach the conversation. Let this be a quiet moment outside of the bedroom when one or both of you isn't stressed or in a rush. Number two, understand your own likes and dislikes and how to communicate them. Use I statements rather than blaming them. This is your pleasure and you have the answer key, so help them help you. And number three, if you're in an intimate space, use your words to direct them, like place your hand here or I love when you do this. Or you could just physically guide them where you want them to be. I hope this helps. Listen, my name is Alicia Olatunde. I'm the owner of Whole You Therapy KC. 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
16: Yeah.

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0: I'm live.
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0: Thanks for asking.
1: Live.
0: You didn't ask me. So what?
1: Be there.
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5: It showed a ring of her coming out, and they were like, Tatiana Ali, we think it's her. 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
7: As the Fresh Prince of Bel-Air actress, 47-year-old Tatiana Ali, will be on season 35 of Dancing with the Stars. There, as she reunites with her Fresh Prince co-star, Alfonso Ribeiro, who's been a competitor, a judge, and hosting the show on GMA today. There, speaking on finding out, basically from social media, that Tatiana was going to be on season 35. She also performed Daydreaming.
8: What's up?

0: Okay, girl, you still got it.
1: The new season kicks off with a two-night premiere Tuesday, September 15th, and that Wednesday on ABC and Disney Plus. And there's some other people on there, too. I'm just rooting for her. I ain't watched that show in ages, but you know, girl. So after DeWayne, Keffi D. Davis was found guilty in orchestrating the murder of Tupac Shakur. DA Steve Wolfson spoke on behalf of Tupac's family. Here's a bit of what he had to say from 8 News Vegas.
2: There's a saying in the criminal justice system, justice delayed is justice denied. 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
8: 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Now he's sponsoring stuff. You seen it coming down the timeline. Can't get away from him. We get it. Then the guy on the radio. 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
12: 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We got more representing LLL. 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
1: It is that time to talk about what is hot and happening in the community. And hunty, I was so glad to hear my girl, the first black female mayor of the unified government of KCK, Wyandotte County, Crystal Watson, chopping it up with Hustle and Shine in the morning. Here's Bitter Conversation.
2: Made history as the first black woman elected to lead the unified government. What did that victory mean to you personally, even 8 months later?
3: Wow. Well, it meant a dream came true, first of all. Secondly, it meant a lot for me, for women in general, particularly African-American women, to be an example of leadership, but also to represent us in a beautiful, glorified way.
2: Absolutely.
3: More than anything, it just gives God glory. That's all I can say. That's what it meant.
2: Yes.
4: KCK has experienced it's like record-breaking lows when it comes to violence and gun violence. And I know a lot of that is owed to KCK Police Chief Carl Oakman.
3: Yes.
4: In what ways do you plan to work with him to continue this trend?
3: Let him keep doing what he do.
4: I know that's right.
3: He has a strong momentum right now, and I think he's built trust within the police department, and he's building trust in the community. And so I think we're seeing a lot more cooperation on both ends, and our community and police are working together more. Mm-hmm. So my job is to stay out of his way, let him do his thing, and make sure that I am supporting him as much as possible.
2: If it ain't broke, don't fix it, is what I hear a little bit in there, too.
4: Yeah, I know that's right. I want to talk to you about some of the power outages and how, do you have any resources on deck, or what ways do you plan on helping some of those residents who were without power for so many weeks here recently?
3: We have done a fabulous job with the community. We've had several organizations that have stepped up. Our churches have stepped up. We have actually 2 to 4 meetings a week. Different groups meet weekly about how we are helping our community. There are less than 100 homes who don't have power only because they have electrical issues inside the home. And so our utility corp can't go in and do that. So they've got to get electrical support. We've had many volunteers in the labor force that have those skill sets that have come and done some outside electrical work, but not the inside.
4: Okay.
3: And so we're currently trying to raise funding so that we can support those families. Many of them do not have insurance or just cannot afford the home repair needed. And so we're diligently looking to find ways to support them.
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4: Slow motion for me. 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

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Zodiac sign, it must be a Gemini moon, cause we about to go half. 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But how many

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1: City Hall and the mayor are trying to rush this through. They will not be able to get around the will of the people, and folks will still have an opportunity to vote.
2: I absolutely do believe that we'll have a Kansas City Royal Stadium where the demolition will start early next year.
3: Terrence Wise, the leader with Missouri Workers Power and Mayor Q, speaking to KMBC, as a potential April ballot measure could put the Royal Stadium to a vote, as the group turned in more than 4,000 signatures to qualify the initiative for a vote of the people. While Mayor Q believes that we're going to have that downtown stadium, definitely keep him watch. And honey, U.S. cattle farmers are pushing back against Trump's plan to import 300,000 metric tons of discounted foreign beef, and we don't know what's in that jail.
4: I have enough supply for the demand that exists at our current price point for the product that we provide.
3: Well, our operations manager, Myron Fears, busted up on Hustle and Shine this morning, and he had a message.
5: This is what these ranchers get.
6: See,
5: that's what they voted for.
3: He said that with his full chest, child. And from the file of, this is too ridiculous. Two people were hurt in a shooting in Lee Summit at 291 and Chipman Road around 11 a.m. Police report three people were seen shooting into the victim's vehicle. Police believe the suspect vehicle is a dark gray Ford F-150 with a Vandy license plate from California. Fix it, Jesus. That's your workday wrap-up. Hot 103 Jams.
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3: All right, heat advisory in effect until Friday at 8 p.m. Poor air quality. If you have to do something, do it late in the evening, like if you're mowing your lawn, or early, because, child, this heat ain't no joke. Right now, it's 100 at Arrowhead Stadium. We are getting ready for some Chiefs football Monday night, baby. September 14th against the Broncos. I'm here for it. Yes.
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0: Julie Jones with you. Thank you so much for letting me be a part of your day. Gotta give congratulations to this week's text line winner, Trina D from the 816. Hey girl, hey, winning a $100 Amazon gift card courtesy of the law offices of Roger White. But also gotta shout my girl Dawn H from the KCMO, the 816, who is joining us for our Chiefs VIP watch party kicking off Monday Night Football, September 14th, as the Chiefs face the Broncos at Arrowhead. But you will be in the building with us, Miss Dawn. Keep listening for your chance to qualify as well, food prizes, and so much more. Okay, I'm going to be taking you home today, so we're going to chop it up about some things here and there and everywhere. So make sure you keep it close to your number one for hip-hop, R&B, and throwbacks. We are Hot 103 Jams. Yeah, they gon'
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6: You must really need this gas card.
5: I do. Everybody needs a gas card. It's crazy out here right now.
6: You are a tip caller, and we're going to try to get you hooked up with that $150 gas card with Attorney Mike D's throwback jam. Can you tell me the song and the title?
5: In the, like B-A, not the, like he said, in the club, 50 Cent.
6: I know you was paying attention. You said it just like my man Attorney Mike D said it. You're a winner! To getting hooked up with that $150 gas card with Attorney Mike D and DM Injury Law.
5: Thank you.
6: Where are you rolling to?
5: I'm going to use that gas and, like, I'm just going to hold on to it because with all this craziness that they're saying, gas is going to be hard to come by, and so I'm going to use that back and forth to work.
6: There we go. I hope it don't go back up. Don't do that to me. Lord, please don't do that to me.
5: No, it's crazy out here right now, though.
6: And you're a winner, though. You most needed it. Congratulations, Keisha, from what station? Number one for hip-hop, R&B, and throwback.
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0: 10. 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

0: My bad. I love me some Jodeci. Hot 103 Jams, Kansas City's number one for hip-hop, R&B, and throwbacks. Julie Jones, take you home today. Thank you for letting me be a part of your ride. But Hot 103 Jams, presents the High School Game of the Week. 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Washington at Schlegel, Kip at East, Lincoln Prep at Ray South, Winnetaka at Ruskin, and Bonner Springs at Wyandotte. 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Speaking of high schools, a couple of schools mentioned Lincoln Prep for one, and I'm liking it. As usual, there's always a list of schools highlighted by U.S. News for district performance under I'm trying to remember the name of the exact website. U.S. News and World Report, yes. Well, they have reported Lincoln College Prep, ranked as the top high school within KCPS and a leading public option in the broader KC area. They ain't the only ones. Paseo Academy of Fine and Performing Arts are recognized as well among the top performing high schools in the district. Also, Northeast High School, Brian's alma mater, and one of the matchups for the game of the week, East High School, too. So, loving it. Now, Sumner Academy and KCK is frequently ranked number one in the entire metro and local area rankings, but because it's in the KCK Public School District rather than KCPS, that's why they are not on this list, but they are still fantabulous. Shout out to all our wonderful students doing the doggone thing, and of course, staff and administrators. Could not do it without you and our teachers. Keep it here. 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
2: Right now, it is sunny except for some cumulus clouds in the sky. See, I do remember something from science. And 100, but feels like 107 at the Grandview Triangle. Please be careful of this heat. Don't forget the heat advisory warning is in effect until Friday at 8 p.m. No daytime stuff for you, boo.
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0: Tasha and me, and I got to keep her under wraps. But every now and then, she do pop back up on the scene. Hey, Julie Jones, take you home today, Playmaker. He's my play production manager boss. So, you know, he better not come in here dropping a bunch of work on me because, you know, I got to go. Anyway, listen here. It's going to be hot this Labor Day weekend. Hot, hot, hot. But the grown and sexy party is inside. Ew! It's Hot 103 Jams and Platform Promotions present the 21st White Linen Party. Stokely, formerly of Mint Condition, Michelle LaBelle. And this goes down Sunday at Municipal Auditorium. 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
2: Rasmussen University. Hi there, Julie, up in the Northland. Northbound I-35, right before 435 in Clay Como. The right lane is shut down with a disabled vehicle there. Just going to be a little bit of slowing as you pass on by. Eastbound I-70, that's stop and go right now between 18th Street and 31st. Northbound 35, leave it downtown. Heavy across the Kitfaw Bridge up to Bedford Avenue. Eastbound 470, heavy from the Grandview Triangle out to Blue Ridge Boulevard. 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

0: Hot 103 Jams, Kansas City's number one for hip-hop, R&B, and throwbacks. Julie Jones, take you home today. Thank you for letting me be a part of your ride, baby. So if you or someone you know is struggling with substance abuse, you still have time. The 48-hour call for hope and healing ends tomorrow at 8 a.m. So make sure that you visit the Eastside Cancer Center. 3021 Prospect was there yesterday. So many resources. The first step to somebody's healing, for real.
1: One of the things we focused on as an organization is celebrating the next 5 years.
0: Chiefs President Mark Donovan speaking at the annual KC Chamber Chiefs kickoff luncheon at the Lowe's Hotel on Tuesday, speaking on the last 5 years at Arrowhead before they moved to the DAC. In the meantime, head coach Andy Reid spoke with reporters for the first time since the team made their roster cuts and was asked about our QB1, Patrick Mahomes.
2: He's going to keep practicing. Just like he's been doing. These are more like training camp practices here, so we get a lot of one versus one play and these next couple days, so that's a good thing.
0: So, you know, he planned to be on that field for Monday Night Football, our season opener at Arrowhead, September 14th against them stankin' Broncos. Let's take it to the streets. I said what I said. Let's take it to the streets.
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4: 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Julie on the Kansas side. The eastbound side of the Kansas Turnpike is shut down between 222nd Street and K7 due to an accident on the eastbound side of the Turnpike. They're going to route you onto 40 Highway as an alternative. Eastbound I-70 heavy right now from 18th Street out to Van Brunt. Looks like eastbound 435 heavy from Clavera to the state line, and southbound I-49 heavy 150 Highway down to 163rd. 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
0: Woo, child, it is sunny and 102. That's the heat index at Longview Lake. I don't know what you're doing out there if you are, but child, bye. Don't forget, heat advisory in effect until Friday, 8 p.m. Like, for real, and tonight clear. It's still hot, though, to go to sleep. Who wants to sleep in 80-degree weather, Sway? Just who? Oh, my gosh.
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0: You can put me any place on the map, cause I'm him. 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
1: Whoa, whoa, whoa, whoa, whoa, whoa.
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0: take me back now. 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You can't beat no Wipe Me Down. Boy, you see a stroll off to Wipe Me Down? Yeah, you know. But check this out. You know, we are Hot 103 Jams Community Station, right? So us, along with Link, invite you to Caring Communities Day. It's going down Saturday, September 12th, 10 a.m. till 2 p.m. at Morningstar Youth and Family Life Center, 2525 East 27th Street. 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Shout out, yes, to Morningstar. It's a free family event, food, music, games, giveaways, activities for all ages. Definitely something to be a part of, especially during times like this in the community. So much stuff has gone wrong. When we can get together and enjoy each other, that's what we need to do. Can I get an amen, somebody? I feel it in spirit. I'm about to get up out of here. Your boy B-Dub is taking you home for the rest of your night. Got your night jam. But before I go, you know what I got to do? Text to 10. Text the keyword cheese to 816-900-4103. The attorney, Roger White. I got you. Text line. You'll win two VIP passes to our private VIP watch party as the Chiefs take on the Denver Broncos. Monday Night Football kicking off the season at Arrowhead. And I got somebody coming to church. Bruh, I ain't gonna name you out, bruh, but you come up in there one more Sunday, broncoed out from head to toe, as your sister in the Lord, we stepping outside. I think you just be trying to torment us. Anyway, I'm playing Bacana. Oh, Lord, when I'm at Jim Sunday, I'm like, what'd you say? But anyway, hey, don't forget to text that keyword Chiefs, and you will be with us. It is fueled by KC Trends, Culture X, and us, Hot 103 Jams. I'm about to raise up out of here. Be blessed. I'll do it again tomorrow on my regular shift at 10 a.m. Let's take another look at traffic, boy. Chug up the deuces.
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2: 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Julie, we have a vehicle on fire. Southbound I-49 at 140th Street. The right lane is shut down. Southbound 49 now backed up well beyond Harriet Truman Drive. And over on the Kansas side, eastbound I-70, the Kansas Turnpike still shut down east of Lawrence, all the way to K-7 due to an accident on the turnpike. Stop and go traffic eastbound I-70 from the Benton Curve out to Van Brunt. And looks like southbound 435 looking pretty heavy from Parvin Road down to Front Street. Sleep falling short? Visit Mattress Firm today. 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I'm Chris Cox on Hot 103 Jams.
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5: 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Kansas City's hottest Labor Day weekend party. What's popping with Playboy? It's hot outside. And Wu-Tang and Bone Thugs and Harmony set to take the stage tonight at Morton Amphitheater outside 7:30 p.m. tonight. So make sure if you're on your way out there, Hydrate. Water, Gatorade. And then, you know, do your adult beverages and whatever else you need to do. But make sure you stay hydrated. It is going to be hotter than fish grease out there. Afterwards, there will be a celebration in the historic 18th and Vine Jazz District for the official Woo Day KC celebration at Boone Theater, 1701 East 18th Street. Doors going to open for that at 9 p.m. So, lot to get to in the town tonight. All right? So, make sure if you're out and about, especially at the concert tonight, hydrate. All right, let's go ahead and get another check of traffic with our man Chris Cox and see how them roads are looking out there. What's going on, Chris?
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6: 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Hi there, B-Dub. First, the good news. The eastbound side of the Kansas Turnpike east of Lawrence has now reopened. So no delays from Lawrence to Bonner Springs on eastbound I-70. In the Northland, northbound I-35 at Choteau Traffic Way, right lane blocked with an accident there. You're backed up beyond the 29-35 split. Down in Grandview, southbound I-49, still slow from Harry S. Truman Drive all the way down beyond 140th Street as the traffic recovers from an earlier car fire. 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
14: 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You can't get away from him. 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He's everywhere. Now he's sponsoring stuff. You see it coming down the timeline. Can't get away from him. We get it. Then the guy on the radio, I really hate him. His voice is irritating. It drives me crazy. I be driving, I be trying to snatch the radio out the car when he come on. 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Then my kids, he got my kids in it. My kids walking around talking about they gonna bite me. Then my dog, looking at him funny like, I'm ready to get rid of you too. 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
3: All right, taking a look at our forecast. We are currently under that heat advisory until Saturday night. Tonight, clear with a low around 78. Tomorrow, sunny and hot with a high near 97. You're currently 99 degrees. It feels like 102 at Morton Amphitheater. 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

0: 103 Jams, Kansas City's number one for hip-hop, R&B, and throwbacks. Killing with that throwback right there, Drew Hill, the Brat, Jermaine Dupri, In My Bed remix. Well, y'all are lucky there is not a camera in studio for the afternoon and evening show, because the performance, the singing performance that just went down, whoo, there's a reason why I talk for a living and not sing for a living. Hot 103 Jams, St. James Church, KC, teaming up for the second annual Loads of Love Laundry Product Drive. 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B-Dub, how do I get these? Well, I'm glad you asked. All you need to do is be the 10th texter right now, 816-904-103, with that keyword WIN, W-I-N, 816-904-103, 10th texter to the attorney, Roger White, I Got You text line, where he can turn your wreck into a check online at igotyou.net. These tickets will be yours. Again, the keyword is WIN. Let's go ahead and get another check of traffic with our man Chris Cox and see what them roads looking like. What's going on, Chris?
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2: 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B-Dub, we have stop and go traffic right now on northbound I-35, leaving the downtown loop, crossing the Kitbaugh Bridge all the way up to the I-2935 split. Eastbound I-70, that stop and go right now between 18th Street and Van Brunt. Eastbound 435, loaded up from Quivira all the way to 103rd Street. And southbound I-49 at 140th Street out in Grandview. Still got this vehicle fire there. The fire's out. Fire trucks are gone. The car's still there. It's on the right shoulder. 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

0: 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Barry White, holding it down. Little Summer Walker and Heart of a Woman. 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Shout out to Cameron and Casey Moe. Won those $30 in Kansas Lottery Chief Scratchers and is also qualified for that $150 Friday. 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All right, don't go anywhere. Stay tapped in. Young Miami on deck. Got some Lotto and Glorilla Brandy as well. It's your man Barry White giving it to you right all day and all night. Kansas City's number one for hip-hop, R&B, and throwbacks. Top 103 Jams. Get the last check of traffic with our man Chris Cox. What's going on, Chris?
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2: 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Alrighty, B-Dub, just a handful of accidents hanging on out here right now. Eastbound 435 on the ramp to Warnell. Got an accident on that ramp. It's been moved off to the side. Southbound 71 Highway at 22nd Street. Got an accident on the right shoulder there. And southbound 71 at 85th Street. Got an accident blocking the left lane. And you're backed up all the way to Meyer. Stop and go traffic continues on eastbound I-70 between 23rd Street and Van Brunt, and northbound I-49, heavy from 150 Highway up to Maine. 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
9: You know who I can't stand? 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I seen a commercial on my TV. 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You can't get away from him. 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Now he's sponsoring stuff. You seen it coming down the timeline. Can't get away from him. We get it. Then the guy on the radio, I really hate him. His voice is irritating. It drives me crazy. I be driving, I be trying to snatch the radio out the car when he come on. He irritates me. Then my kids, he got my kids in it. My kids walking around talking about they gonna bite me. Then my dog, looking at him funny like, I'm ready to get rid of you too. 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Top Dog Law.
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7: All right, taking a look at our forecast. We're in the heat advisory until Saturday evening at 8 p.m. Tonight, clear with a low around 78. Tomorrow, sunny and hot, high near 97. You're currently 98 degrees. It feels like 101 at the Grandview Triangle. 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

0: 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You know what it is. It's Hot 103 Jams. Beat Up, how do I get those VIP passes? Glad you asked. I need the 10th texter right now. 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Keyword is Chiefs. 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
24: Hey, Casey. Our thoughts and prayers go to those who suffer the loss of loved one to violence throughout our Kansas City metropolitan area. 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The journey is one that takes a lifetime, so give us a call today at 816-753-1111. 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